0: 你看看。你接着水。
1: 好。
2: Roy, tell me your unit number and the number of personnel and weapon deployment on Hill 165. And what's your plan? Don't try my patience.
3: Whatever, I need to sleep.
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0: 文杰，
4: 我看看他。Roy, are you sick?
3: I'm fine.
4: No, you're not. I burned you up. We'll get you treated.
3: I said I'm fine.I don't need treatment.
4: 他发烧了，需要叫卫生员。
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5: 到。
3: Again, don't touch me. Don't you have a thermometer?
0: 他说什么？
4: 有温度计吗？
0: 温度计早就摔坏了。
4: Give me your hand. You are having a fever of over 38 degrees.
3: You studied medicine?
4: It's common sense. 他发烧大概38度。
0: 你怎么知道？
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4: 可以，赶紧给他们点水，让他快点吃了。
6: 行。
3: What's that? No pills. Is that you're trying to poison me to make me talk?
4: I'm poisoned by the government's lies. These are aspirin and sulfa.
3: Miss, your voice sounds familiar. Are you the anchor that's always on the radio?
4: You can call me Jenny. And this one.

0: 说要见他，见文干事，为什么？他不说，非要见到文干事他才说。你给地工科打一个电话，请文干事过来配合一下。好。
1: 请帮我接狄公科，科长。科长。What's
2: his rank?
3: Equal to a colonel.
2: Thank you, Colonel, for curing me.
3: 科长，梅古老向你表示感谢呢，谢谢给他治疗了。他不怕我们给他吃迷魂药了？Colonel's asking if you still think we give you mind control drugs.
2: And that was a mistake.
3: 他说是个误会。Sit down, please.
0: 文干事，坐。Jenny,
2: thank you so much for your help. It was so kind of you to provide medical assistance. And look, I'm good as new.
4: Congratulations. But we didn't do it only to you. Chinese people's volunteers treats all prisoners with respect. This is our policy, our rule, our tradition. We just don't know you were sick, or they would have you treated as well. Is that what you came for, to thank me?
2: Yes and no. I heard you on the radio. We all enjoy your broadcast, but I'm gonna have to ask you not to go to Hill 165 for the next few days.
4: So the intel from our scouts is true? They have told me not go there because your army would take action soon. Anyway, I appreciate your heads up, thank you.
3: Yes, we found out about your plan and asked Miss Jenny not to go there. You are our only source of intelligence.
2: If you already know everything, then why ask me?
3: We wanted you to prove that you are cooperative. Your attitude will decide if you can go first in the prison exchange.
4: Roy, I'm sorry. I read the letters between you and your parents. You said there is a popular saying in the UNC, when there is no war, stay with the US Army. When there is one, surrender to Chinese. However, going home is better than those two options. What do you mean by that?
2: You're confiscating my private letters?
4: I will give you back. And your fiance's photo. She's very pretty. Roy, if you really want repayment kindness, I hope you can tell us everything you know. And you will be doing huge favor to South and North Korea, China, and the United States. And the rest of the world that's craving peace. Roy, can you do that for me?
3: He 已经开始动摇了。文干事真行啊。
2: Anyway. You found out already, so fine. I'll tell you what I know. But Jenny, if you could stay, so we could talk more easily.
4: 梁科长，他希望我能留下来一起谈，可以吗？当然欢迎，文干事。I will stay here, Roy.
0: 报告。
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0: Hello, my GI friends of Lake Eco Division. This is our regular broadcast. Courtesy of the Chinese People Volunteer Army. I'm Jenny.
1: Although MacArthur promised that the world would end and you could go home for Christmas last year, yet here you are, a year later, still far away from your family. What's worse?More and more Americans like you have been sent here to the battlefield.
0: It's true that you have advanced aircraft, artillery, and tanks, as well as enough supplies on your side. But you have lost over and over on the Korea Peninsula.
2: Henry, is that your family photo?
3: Yep. I received my wife's letter asking when I'd come back home.
1: Leaving their wives, children, and loved ones overwhelmed by grief back home. Just recently.
2: Well, no worries, Henry. This will soon be over. And trust me.Next Thanksgiving, you're gonna be on your farm in Texas and eating turkey with your family.
3: I hope so.
0: And the North Koreans
1: who only had small arms. Why is that?
0: Because behind us is our homeland.
2: Contact the artillery unit. Take down the enemy's radio station and stop their propaganda.
4: Yes, sir.
0: Who came all the way to the other side of the ocean to battle, will doesn't consider your national security.

0: staff sergeant. 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
1: Sir, all but Sergeant Paul is inside and dead. Maybe the enemy or the prisoner.
2: I see.

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3: 就归晚再走，还能卡慢走。
4: Hey, look!
5: Hey, look! This Korean has captured so many prisoners.
4: Wow, awesome!
5: Thank you.
4: Hey,
5: good job!
4: Well done!
5: Good job!
4: Thank you.
6: Not bad.
7: Thank you.
6: Thank you.
5: Well done.
4: Hey,
5: take this.
4: Thank you.
6: Good job.
5: Thank you.
4: Good job,
5: boys.

0: 快点！你们的胆子真大，你们穿的可是志愿军的军服啊！这也是没办法的办法。你听说过高级思维支配低级直觉吗？是司令马参谋教给我的。美军不会相信他们的敌人就在眼皮子底下，所以他们根本就不会分辨他们看到的情况。都好了没有？
1: 好了。
2: Sir, find him. We find Paul's body under a pile of branches over there.
3: How did you find him?
2: Paul's uniform was one throw at the back. Apparently, he was dragged down there.
3: That's odd.
2: Maybe he wasn't dead yet. An enemy tried to bring him back.
3: Where is his wound?
2: In his chest, straight to the heart, with the one stab.
3: Wait. The stab wound in the heart indicates that they definitely wanted Paul dead. But then they hit his body over there. That was a decoy. They wanted to make us think they were coming to take someone prisoner, and they have already retreated by now.
2: Yes.
3: But the truth is, they're moving in further.The whole team, spread out. Search the whole area.
2: Yes, sir.
4: Got it. Major, Alpha Battalion reported that a squad of Charlie Company guarding Hill 207 was killed by an enemy force. It's 50 strong at least, and they're approaching our rear. Should we wake up, Colonel?
5: No need. Listen up.
6: First,
5: notify all units under his command to maintain a high level of alert. Second,You sent Charlie Battalion's Bravo Company to hunt down those enemy forces. Third, report to Division Command HQ and notify all units in the rear to increase their level of alert against raids and attacks. Those are my orders, Lieutenant. Do you understand me?
4: Yes, sir.
7: Xiao Cui, 等一下，到了前面哨所，想办法缠住哨兵。不要让他们发现后面的队伍。不到万不得已，千万不要动手。

0: Opposing charge here.
1: Sir,
2: 네가 반장이야?
1: Yes, I am.
0: Idiot! Turn off the light.
3: Are you trying to get us killed? We are under attack.
2: Our troops need to use this bridge. Follow my lead. Five men go upstream, and five more downstream. Keep a 50-meter distance. Get down and watch out!
4: Yes, sir!

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2: I'm from Ireland. Oh, it's fantastic.Really delicious.
3: It's really delicious. Yeah, I'm really happy we chose it. It's fantastic food.
4: From Boston, America. I worked at the Shanghai American School for 13 years because we ate in many, many Lanzhou noodle shops in Shanghai. And this is even better than that. Chinese food? I've been eating Chinese food since I was a child. Since I was very young. I know how to cook it. I lived in China for a long time. We love Chinese food. That's why we come here.
5: Delicious.
6: I eat really fast.
7: It's really good. I mean, it tastes like North China.
8: I'm from America. I would say very savory, very balanced. The noodles were super springy. I love Chinese food. I just went to Beijing for like a week and a half, and everything is so good. I love spicy food, so it's nice to get some like good spicy food in China, like the mala. I love mala. It's such a good blend of spice.
0: 我学的是传统家具，就是那个咱们榫卯家具嘛，就做什么圈椅啊、罗汉床那些东西。原来是干这个，那手指头干没有
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0: 不好的木匠都缺手指头。干活的时候不小心让那个刨子蹭了一下，等我退休了以后我还要回去做木匠。我喜欢做吉他，我原来在南美的时候学过做吉他，会点儿，但是你总归要学一点呗。但是弹得不好，弹琴比做琴要难得多。做琴呢，你最多也就是个手艺人，弹琴人家可是艺术家。